0: gravityradio.com.ar.
1: Sound guy, for the love of God, turn us up one time.

0: world. Thanks for joining us. UMF Radio, episode 896, is in session for the next 2 hours. I'm your host, Andy Pate, and coming up later, you're going to be in session with Maddox. But up first, we're throwing it back to 2024 with Vinny Vici, recorded live on the main stage of Ultra Europe. Let's get into it.
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3: 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And we're always going to keep on going. This is what we live for. This is Ultra Miami, and we're going to party all weekend. Miami makes some

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0: Yo, yo, yo, Ultron, are you feeling? Back to the front, left to the right, put your hands up, put your hands up. I wanna see all your hands up to the sky. Come on, are you ready?
1: Buckle up back there, we're going into hyperactive.

we're just getting warmed up on tonight's 896th episode of UMF Radio. In session right now with Vinny Vici, recorded live from the main stage of Ultra Europe. Hit us up on UMF Radio's Facebook, send us a direct message, and let us know where in the world you're tuned in from. We're broadcasting all over the planet right now and want to know where our friends are at, so don't be shy.

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1: In my mind, in my mind, in my mind, in my mind, in my mind, in my mind, in my mind.

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I want to see all your hands up to this guy. 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

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Everyone, flags to the sky. 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

0: 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It's time for us to take a quick break, but don't you worry, we're coming back. And on the other side, we've got more left to go in this set from Vinny Vici. And then after that, we have Maddox. Don't go anywhere.
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Music is not about itself. It's about everything else we care about, we think about, we feel. What I get to do is put music on a stage to describe people's lives, to describe people's hope, to describe everything people long to have in this world, which comes in its first form through music.

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his spacecraft, we partied around the moon. 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We partied. Now I live on Mars, but we still dance, drink, party.